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1: Oh, I know that you've been hurting. I know I did you wrong. And I've been drowning in the whiskey. Every night.

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1: 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A freak like me just needs infinity.

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1: 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I can only

I can only tell you one thing. On the nights you feel outnumbered, baby, I'll be out there somewhere. I see